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10: I don't know about you, but my social media feeds are flooded with lotions and potions and gadgets, all promising to unlock different components of longevity. But if you log off, take a step back from all the hype, you'll find that the actual keys to a longer, healthier life are hiding in plain sight. There are four of them. Number one, nutrition. The Mediterranean diet really is the gold standard. Number two, exercise. You should be getting 150 minutes of moderate intensity exercise or 75 minutes of vigorous intensity exercise every week, plus strength training and stretching. Number three, sleep. Sleep is when your body and your brain repair themselves. You should be getting 7 to 9 hours a night. And finally, number four, often gets forgotten, socialization. It's not a bonus. It's a necessity for a healthy life, finding a sense of community, purpose, and belonging. I'm Dr. Sanjay Gupta, helping you live a better life.
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2: Yesterday was the anniversary of the very first, it was an issue of Action Comics featuring Superman, and it's one of the most valuable comics in history, and it sold for several million dollars not too long ago. Josh and Chick were commenting, the illustration shows Superman throwing a car, holding it over his head. I said that's because Superman was working as a valet parker.
3: Right.
2: Little known fact.
4: Oh.
2: The reason he was holding the car in his hand and throwing it was because Superman doesn't know how to drive a stick.
4: Oh.
2: See, Richard's paying attention.
4: There you go.
2: That's become kind of a theme on the show of late.
3: Now I want to buy a car with a stick.
4: Troubles with manual transmissions. People, it's shocking to me how many people don't know how to drive.
2: I think I need an extra car. I'd like to get something funky with a stick.
3: Yeah, you should. You've got room.
5: And it's amazing how it becomes second nature.
3: Mm-hmm.
4: Oh, yeah. You're just, doing
6: it. Keeps you focused.
3: It's fun to drive.
2: It's going to be harder for me to text while driving, but I think I can do that. Just have to do the thumb.
5: Traffic jams aren't very fun, but.
3: No.
4: Well, but be sure to go to Taco Bell and get a couple burritos, and then you can text
2: and eat at the same time.
4: And eat at the same time. Yeah. Save time.
2: You know, I don't like eating in my car. You're aware of that.
3: We're aware.
4: Not even the kids? You go to McDonald's, pick up some fries. They can't eat fries in the back seat.
2: I'd prefer that they not do it.
4: But they do.
2: Yeah. They, on occasion. You know. And then there's that one. You know, doesn't every mom and dad knows this. One of your kids has a friend that's that kid.
4: And you can't stand them? Yeah.
2: They come over to your house, suddenly every switch gets switched. Oh, who turned the gas on in the fireplace? Oh, okay.
4: Oh, he's rambunctious.
2: Yeah, I hear furniture breaking. You know, I hear a milkshake being poured between the seats in my car in the back seat.
3: What?
4: Bloop, bloop, oh. Bloop.
3: Did that really happen?
2: Yep. You know how difficult it is to clean up some when you get a milkshake underneath the... Never mind.
5: I would have to ask that girl's father.
3: Yeah.
5: So how hard was it to clean that out?
4: Yeah.
2: That's one of those things that 6 months later, you're still getting the
3: smell,
2: the smell of, of ice cream embedded in the...
3: You should have traded that car
2: in the carpet.
4: Yeah, okay. The milk smell is staying.
5: Yeah, you may as well have just blown it up.
4: Part of your car now.
2: But you know that kid where they... And then that same kid, you go to a nice restaurant and they order... Something. Oh, that's $27 for that burger you've not taken a single bite out of. Okay, good.
4: Yeah, I'm going to throw it on the floor.
2: Okay, good.
4: Don't you think there's somebody out there who's being sued by another parent because the kid did something and he wants damages? Don't you think?
2: That's kind of against the rules.
5: Yeah, I bet it's happened.
3: I don't think they're really rules.
4: I bet it has happened.
5: Yeah, unwritten rules, I would agree. Hey, look.
4: But it's on brand for somebody who has a brat kid, and now they're brat adults, right?
6: Yeah.
4: So they're more likely to sue, I would think. I don't know. That's just
2: you got me. We've been talking about this band that I'm kind of late to the party, I think. This band called Leonid and Friends.
3: Yeah, I'd never heard of them until you brought them up.
4: Is it like the meteor shower, Leonid?
2: Yeah, it is. Okay. That's probably the way to pronounce it, too. L-E-O-N-I-D. I believe they were originally based in Moscow, Russia.
3: Mm-hmm.
2: And they do covers of Chicago and Steely Dan.
3: They have a big horn section, which is why you like
2: them. Yeah, but they're great. Mm-hmm. Pat, would you agree with me?
6: Incredible.
2: Yeah. They're amazing.
5: Kind of a glorified cover band.
6: Absolutely. Yeah.
2: But
4: at best?
2: They're very good. In any event, I was recommending people give them a listen.
5: I'm not going to
2: find them on YouTube. This is from Dave in Davenport. He says, by the way, Tom, the lady singer in Leonid and Friends, smoking hot.
3: Wow, it's a big band. Yeah.
2: Look at those guys.
4: When are they going to realize?
3: Guys and gal.
2: Yeah.
4: When are they going to realize, I'm going to make a solo album. And all the money, instead of splitting it 1, 2, 3, 4, 5, 6, 12 ways?
3: Yeah.
4: 11 ways?
6: They take home $40 each a night.
2: Yeah, but that's the thing, though.
5: Yeah, they're Russian, so they're like, we're rich.
2: Yeah, but they're going out there doing it.
4: I no longer wait in line for toilet paper. I defend.
5: We are now Leonid and the oligarchs.
2: And then we've got Harlan. Writes this. Hey, Harlan says, have you guys tried to get an interview with Leonid? They're great. So I'm going to work on that. Jason, get on that. Oh, he's
3: not here.
2: Okay, sorry. Christopher, get on that. Okay, thank you very much. He's looking at me like I'm a...
3: Christopher's like, I don't know. That's not my job.
2: Like I'm an alien. Dear Bob and Tom Show, this is from Okay, this guy's real name, his last name is Funk.
4: Okay.
2: Mr. Funk. First of all, if your last name is Funk.
4: You just go by that.
3: Oh.
2: Yeah, but that's got to be rough when you're a kid.
3: Sure.
4: Yo, Funk.
2: Yeah, because what do you think of what? Fourth grade, they discover that Funk sounds awfully like something
4: sure,
2: else.
4: Yeah. Hey, there's Mr. F-word.
3: I'd go with Funkadelic.
2: There is so much very special about Leonid. He lived in Siberia.
5: This is ruined.
2: He had to make his own electric guitar. Oh my God. He transcribed the music from the band Chicago, listening to Radio Free Europe. Couldn't get sheet music, no guitar.
5: We all have
2: Russia.
5: Wikipedia.
2: These guys are cool. Oh, my God. Okay, Josh.
4: Great cover band. Only all they cans are. Of beans.
6: They're at a Holiday Inn. Massachusetts.
4: They're Bob and Tom Show. Despite the fact...
2: Someone's very unhappy.
5: No, I'm happy.
4: He's happy now. Despite the fact that English-speaking countries have officially called the country Turkey since the end of World War I, and unofficially since even earlier, some sources indicate since the early 18th century, the country's current leader took exception to the fact the name of his country was the same as he was surprised to find out, the same as that goofy-looking bird we eat at Thanksgiving here in the United States. So he immediately demanded that it be pronounced Turkey-ye.
3: Turkey-ye.
4: T-U-R-K-I-Y-E. Turkey-ye.
5: Really?
4: That's what he says.
2: So do they expect news outlets to do that from now on?
4: I've been noticing it more and more. Yeah, Turkey-ye. Turkey-ye.
2: Turkey, yeah, ha, ha, ha, ha, Turkey,
4: Turkey, yeah.
2: Okay.
4: Yeah.
2: Come up with a short list of countries that have changed their names.
4: Oh, Siam?
2: Yeah, what do you hear from Siam?
4: What is Siam?
3: Siam is Burma, isn't it?
4: Burma?
3: No. Is it Burma?
2: That's Ceylon now? I'm sorry, I can't tell you.
4: What about Burma? We got crazy license plates coming in. Dear Bob and Tom Show, this is Craig in Sioux Falls. The license plate is first word MUF, second word DVR.
3: Oh, my gosh.
4: And it's on...
5: That made its way in.
3: Yeah,
5: it's
3: on the somebody back of a car. South Dakota doesn't know. Mm-hmm. Good job.
2: Mo. I'm sorry. There's probably also an A... What would be A55 Muff DVR diver. Out there somewhere.
4: Muff diver. Good morning, knuckleheads. I was at work yesterday walking to my car, and I saw this license plate. I think that... Did they make this after...
3: Shats?
4: Shats. It's after one of our bits. S-C-H-A-T-Z 1.
5: Oh, would you go Shatsy or Shats 1?
4: Shats 1.
5: That also Shats implies
4: one.
5: There might be a Shats 2 out
3: yeah.
5: there.
3: Well,
2: it implies, I bet, you know. I bet Shats 2 was taken first.
3: I bet you're right.
4: You have a fleet.
2: For those that understand the definition.
5: It says mom underneath Woman. It. Is that what it said?
7: It says mom.
5: Yeah.
4: And one more.
2: Wait a minute. Hang on a second. What does it say?
7: Mom.
5: Yeah, there's it's an Illini mom, so it's the mother of somebody who goes to
4: that's
5: the college, but
4: shampoo banana.
5: Oh, yeah. But that means it's a woman driving Shats 1.
2: Do you suppose that could be their name?
3: Could be, I guess. Or she doesn't know, and her husband did that.
4: No, that's someone who's proud that they have a student at.
2: I understand that. I mean, that is could their name be Shats?
6: I had a lawyer Shats. Seriously, Larry Shats.
4: Mm.
3: Really?
6: With a name from Miami, yeah.
4: With a name like Shats, it has to be good. Dear Bob and Tom Show, thanks.
2: Yeah, Larry Shats, so does everyone in the family.
4: You're talking about license plates. I saw this one in Sun Prairie, Wisconsin. It says M-M-B-E-E-R. Beer.
2: Oh.
4: Just like Homer says.
2: I know some states don't allow any alcohol references.
4: So is that right?
2: Yeah,
4: can't have
2: reason.
4: Beer.
2: Or,
4: that's interesting.
2: Yeah, there you go.
4: Wow, there it is.
2: That's a good one. Dear Bob and Tom Show.
4: Yes,
2: this is from. Wait a minute, sorry, I can't figure out who his name is. Oh, Jordan. Okay, thank you, Jordan. It says I was listening to you guys talking about the swinger camera during your conversation about the Brownie. Now the swinger
3: was a Polaroid camera,
2: and it was an inexpensive Polaroid camera, and it had
3: a little wristlet on it.
2: Yeah, a handle.
3: Mm-hmm.
2: Thus, it would swing around, and we made the point that swingers probably used it because this was before, you know, these Polaroids. You could obviously for nudie pictures. I think it's safe to say, you know, right? I mean,
3: yeah.
5: I think so.
4: I love the term nudie pictures. That's
3: especially
4: amazing.
3: Especially coming out of your mouth. It's endearing.
4: Yes. Do you have any nudie pictures?
2: He goes, you need to explain to your younger audience that you were really talking about swingers and how they would use the camera for the purpose of taking nude pictures, and they would take pictures of their wives and pass them out. What?
3: Whoa. Oh, the swingers would?
2: Oh, it's a question. Would they take... I'm sorry. I read that wrong. Would they take pictures of their wives and pass them out? Okay.
3: I get it.
2: Then it says, this is sort of a non-linear. Chick.
4: Yeah.
2: I just finished a Honeycrisp apple. Your thoughts?
4: I think I do like the Honeycrisp.
3: My favorite.
6: That's my favorite.
3: That's my go-to.
4: Or I hesitate to mention this. The Fuji apple.
3: That's a good one.
4: I like that.
6: Mm. You're a gala man, right, Josh?
5: I am a gala man.
2: Nope. I'm a gala man. He's a gala man with a gala plan.
7: I'm a gala girl.
2: Now, do you call...
3: gala or gala?
2: If you go to an event, is it gala or gala?
6: I think it's gala if you go to an event.
2: It is?
3: A gala.
6: I think so, yeah.
2: Not a gala.
3: I call it a gala.
5: Ah, I think that's fine, yeah.
2: What if it's lesbians? Gala. Is it then a gala?
4: I think it's always gala.
5: Well, that could also be a gala.
3: Has it always been a gala?
2: Wait a minute.
6: A gala and a gala.
2: That joke doesn't work either.
4: You know what? And also,
2: that joke just doesn't work.
5: No, they both.
4: I've been looking for a way to announce this on the air. I'm going to start. I don't have any right now. I'm going to start pronouncing it aunt.
3: Aunt?
4: Instead of aunt. Mm. I like aunt.
2: That's
3: much I'll better. I'll share my aunt with you.
2: That's a.
4: I'm going to pass.
3: She's very nice.
4: Granny?
2: Oh, boy. That happens to be popular among.
3: Here we go. You know who it's popular with.
2: Sorry.
4: Hey, you want me to unleash Josh again?
6: Sick Josh.
2: You mean S-word man?
4: Josh don't know Jack.
5: It's all right. Sometimes we forget where we are.
3: It's all right, Josh. You.
5: I don't feel good about it.
4: We've all been there. I might be there later this morning.
2: That is not the worst. Sometimes people ask what we do during the breaks.
4: Do we have my latest F?
6: I remember my when I'm in charge.
4: It was something about Paul Simon and whatever.
5: I'm just alarmed that I totally forgot where I was for a second.
2: That's the thing, is you get so relaxed. We've had comedians in here.
6: So
2: they get so relaxed. We've had some close calls.
4: I saw it in your face, and I thought, oh, this is going to be bad. So I was imagining something much worse.
5: Oh, okay.
4: Yeah.
2: By the way, this is on a serious note. This is he goes. By the way, this is also from Jordan. He goes. You guys are important to
4: is
2: my
4: Jordan
2: family.
4: Jordan off work.
2: You guys are important to my family. He goes. My son has special needs and nonverbal. However, he will listen to your podcast and smile. He enjoys listening to you guys so much. It brings joy to our family. Well, that's great. That's cool.
5: Wonderful.
2: We had a
5: what's his name?
2: Jordan is the guy writing.
5: Oh.
2: We had I knew a guy that, had a special needs kid and his son had memorized most of our albums. I mean, literally.
5: Yeah.
2: So he would sing the songs and then he would do all the voices and he would wear headphones all day long and just listen to over and over and over and over again. And it was just for whatever reason he liked it. He probably liked the chuckles, et cetera, et cetera. So. More power to you, Jordan, and thank you for being kind enough to write.
5: Yeah, we're happy to be here.
2: And I hope you enjoy your favorite apples. And we've given you some, not only have we given you some apples to try, we've given you a band called Leonard and Friends to try if you
6: don't bring
2: give
6: that up
2: a...
6: Again.
5: No,
2: what's that word?
5: It's not...
6: You're making me nervous.
5: I'm not mad about the band. Somebody wrote in with their biography.
3: Like we didn't know who Leonard was.
2: No, but the guy, he had to build his own guitar.
4: And Josh pointed out.
2: He lived in Siberia. I mean, you think we live in an obscure place.
4: Right before the darkness came.
3: How'd he get out?
4: He said, we all have Wikipedia.
6: I got on boat with guitar I made.
3: Yeah.
4: And you know what?
2: Today's show, we're not going to tell you anything. We're just going to reference things and you have to look them up.
4: That's right.
8: We're going to do this until we get it right.
3: No, seriously. Really?
8: More Bob and Tom Extra is coming up.
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6: Everyone poops. It's not just the name of a classic potty training book. It's a universal truth. Even though everyone does it, almost no one wants to talk about it. Dr. Tricia Pasricha wants to change that. She's the author of a new book. It's called You've Been Pooping All Wrong. And she says there are three critical P's of pooping. The first is propulsion. Both the voluntary push you exert and the involuntary contractions that happen naturally within your body. Top line, when you feel the need to go, don't hold it. The second P is pliability, which refers to stool softness. The keys to this one are making sure you're drinking enough water and eating enough fiber. And the last P is for pelvic floor. If you can get your knees up above your waist while you're on the toilet, like on a stool or a garbage can or a stack of books even, that can make all the difference. I'm Dr. Sanjay Gupta, helping you live a better life.
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11: O'Reilly Auto Parts Studios. It's the Bob and Tom Show. That's Jess Hooker at the news desk.
12: Hello.
11: There's Joshua Arnold.
13: Hello.
11: I don't want to be the one to tell you, but Josh is irritated with all of you and these love of memes and the fellow being flipped into the air by the bison.
13: Oh, not irritated. I just wish I...
11: It certainly is out of control. I will give you that.
14: I mean, if I wanted a good laugh, I'd go watch it right now.
13: Okay, I'm glad.
14: I find it hilarious.
13: I wish I had that.
11: See, now, I'm not laughing at that. I'm going, oh my gosh.
13: I didn't think it was all that funny.
11: You see this poor old man get flipped in the air and you're laughing?
14: Yeah.
13: To me, I would have laughed way harder if it was some 24-year-old trying to get a selfie with the bison, and he got his desserts.
11: Okay.
14: I guess the reason it's the outfit. The guy's got those old-timey suspenders, and he's got this huge beard. He looks like he walked out of a, you know.
13: He looks like a great, and I don't mean age, I mean he looks like an awesome grandpa.
12: Yeah,
14: could be.
12: Yeah.
14: I don't know. I'm sorry. I find it hilarious. He's going to be okay. He broke his femur, but.
11: That's Ace Cosby.
15: I'm with you, Josh.
14: You don't have empathy. Blah, blah, blah, blah. All right.
16: There's something wrong with you. You're dead inside.
14: Yeah. Okay.
11: Possibly.
14: No, we our commentary about the event is posted. And you're right, though, because there are people whose last move in this earth has been taking a selfie.
12: Yeah.
14: I mean, that is, in fact, a real thing.
11: Well, they get up on top of those radio towers. and take pictures of themselves. Like
14: fall off.
11: Like 1,500 feet in the air.
2: Isn't that a website, Last Photo?
11: Yeah.
13: Someone, I think you guys mentioned that before. I won't look at it.
11: Good
14: hey,
11: Lord.
14: Yesterday,
11: makes my butt pucker.
14: We were doing a Today in History yesterday, and if I'm not mistaken, it was the birthday of Rembrandt.
11: Yes. Yeah. And his last name's Ron, wasn't it?
14: His full name is like Rembrandt Van Ring or something.
11: Yeah, Rembrandt's his first name.
14: Yeah, I didn't either. So he's kind of like Elvis or Cher.
2: I didn't know that.
11: Yeah, or Chick.
14: But
11: okay, fine. Yes, everybody.
14: When when I was reading it said that he did something like 70 self-portraits or 80 self-portraits.
13: Well, get That's over a lot. Yourself, Rembrandt.
11: Egomania.
13: Yeah.
14: I think he kind of invented the selfie. Doesn't get credit for it.
13: He should.
14: I mean that, and you're of course familiar with the fact that he wrote the theme to Friends.
2: Right. Of course, right. Yeah. Yes.
14: And he's got a fine line of toothpaste. So on that note, I'll tell you that coming up in a few minutes, we're going to talk with a guy named Dusty Crum. Have you spoken to Dusty yet, by the way?
11: Okay. Well, how do you think we arranged it, Tom?
14: Maybe Dusty has people. I don't know.
11: I bet he does.
14: But Dusty runs a business called Wild Man's Pizza, Pasta, and Python, and they serve, among other things, pizza with python on it. They got a store that has snakeskin everything.
2: I want to know if they have pasta, python pasta.
11: Oh.
13: The babies?
2: Yeah, no.
13: Whoa.
11: What pasta could you take and say, yeah, this is python?
13: Cannoli?
11: Pasta. Yeah, right? Something like that?
2: Yeah.
14: I don't understand. You mean in shape?
13: Cannelloni.
11: Yeah, like a tube or something? Yeah.
2: No,
11: yeah.
2: I meant like the way you would have scallops or lobster with your pasta. If you could serve that as your meat portion.
14: You'd have a python sauce on.
2: Yeah.
13: Kind of a tudo de swamp.
2: Right.
13: Yeah.
2: With a vodka sauce.
11: Yeah. I don't think I could eat snake meat. I don't think I would.
13: I would try it.
2: I've had nugs.
12: What's the ground?
13: Right? Ground up? Oh, so it's sort of like a bolognese?
2: Yeah. Oh, maybe. Yeah, that would be okay.
11: Although I had gator, but it was breaded.
14: Yeah, all that stuff. The old thing joke is it tastes like chicken because they bread it and fry it. We'll find out when we talk to Dusty. I'm looking forward to it.
11: Dear Bob and Tom Show, heard you guys talking about urinal splash. Apparently, they have conducted extensive studies on the exact situation to find the best spot on a urinal to minimize splash. The real problem is how to get everyone to pee at that spot. Apparently, they have done other studies and found men will aim at objects placed in the said urinal.
13: Oh, I'll always pee at a cigarette butt.
11: Absolutely.
13: A wad of gum.
11: The end result is attached photo. Men will aim at a fly or spider painted on the porcelain.
2: Yeah.
11: And therefore reduce the spray and minimize cleaning and optimize sanitation. So maybe, Tom, you need to have someone etch or paint something on your porcelain, a little spider or a little fly.
14: The key is you want to pee on the side of the urinal, so as the fluid hits it, it doesn't splash.
13: That's not what studies show.
14: Yeah, I bet they paint it on the side. You don't paint it on the bottom, and this is another reason I don't wear shorts.
11: Well, it is.
14: Josh was saying he's got to wash his ankles when he comes out of the bathroom here because he's just peed all over his leg.
11: If you're standing in front of the urinal, they have this fly. I think we have a picture of it. Off to the left. And in the curve of the urinal.
13: So back to the left.
11: Back into the left is where you're supposed to pee. There, see, that little dark spot is the fly.
13: That's the perfect spot to pee. Isn't that funny?
11: Right.
13: So is that far enough to the side for you, Tom?
14: I try to go into, that's a different type of urinal than I have. I try to go to the side wall. Mm. Yeah, that's probably, I think you'd be better off a little bit more to the left.
13: See, I'm going right down into the hole.
11: No kidding.
13: Yeah.
14: No, you're getting a lot of splashback.
11: You're married.
13: I'm getting no splashback.
14: And the thing, if you go right into the hole, you're getting the last guy that peed his urine on your legs,
2: too.
13: I hope so.
14: Oh, yeah?
13: That is the goal.
14: Yeah.
11: Oh, boy.
2: You guys, my husband sent me a picture of the urinal yesterday from the government center. He was there for a meeting, and the biggest cockroach you have ever seen in your life was crawling across the top of the urinal.
13: Yeah.
2: It was.
13: That's government center for you. How awful.
11: All cockroaches.
14: He just came in to get his check.
2: I'm going to send the picture to Jason at the break, but it is.
13: Ugh.
2: Oh, my gosh. It's so good.
13: That's my number. You guys know that's my number one creep out. Cockroaches.
2: Oh, really?
11: Yeah. Oh, I did not know
13: that. Put 10 tarantulas on my face. Okay. But one cockroach 2 feet from me.
2: Yeah.
11: I'm out of here.
13: Yeah.
2: Oh, so gross.
14: You ever seen a palmetto bug?
13: Yes, I have.
2: Oh, I don't know what those are.
14: It's like a cockroach emerged with a gerbil.
13: Yeah.
11: Yeah. A cockroach has been working out.
13: Yeah, it's all one with an I Heart Mom tattoo.
14: Dusty Crum coming up in just a couple minutes. We have time to squeeze in one quick news story. What do you got over there?
2: Sure. A South Florida woman was appalled to receive a new license plate that she feels carries an inappropriate message.
14: Now, all right. I'm skeptical of this. When I first saw this, I thought, oh, this is a vanity plate they ordered.
13: No. But she was given this plate.
14: So yes. This is just at random.
2: Says. Yes. Okay. So get your pencils out. After renewing her registration.
13: Is that a euphemism?
2: Nancy Delnostrito opened her mail to find a license plate reading. Okay, ready? SQZ.
11: Yep.
2: Space A55.
11: I think we have that picture. Yeah,
13: there it is. So sex Z ass?
2: No, squeeze ass.
11: Squeeze ass.
13: Oh. Yes. But you can see where I got sec
2: I
13: Z
2: do.
13: Ass.
2: Yeah, that's true too.
14: SQZ, to me, that's a squeeze. And then it's a Florida plate, so it's got the oranges logo. Then the next word is A55, and it does look like ass.
13: Squeeze ass.
14: And she's complaining about it. She should sell it.
11: Yeah, she should go out and get her ass squeezed. What she should do?
13: Why not? What are you? Come on, go get that ass squeezed.
11: Yes,
13: you prude.
11: Go squeeze an ass. Get your squeeze.
14: I'm going to trade it in. I want one that says NOTEETH. And I can lop onto that thing and
11: I want one that
14: suck
11: says,
14: the chrome off a Harley. I'll
11: I
14: tell
11: want
14: you
11: one
14: what.
11: That says SXDVL, sex devil.
13: I'm the sex devil, you sons of
14: BK space DOOR. That's me. Give it to me hard, Clem.
11: I don't know what that is. Oh.
2: The 76-year-old told CBS News, when I saw that, I went ballistic. How could that pass inspection?
13: Because it was innocent. They weren't trying to do anything, so it didn't occur to...
2: Though she's upset, she says that her son and her son's friends have encouraged her to keep it.
13: Oh, yeah. Do we think she's a MILF?
2: I don't know.
11: No, she's much
13: she's
11: older.
13: 71?
14: Gilf? Gilf?
2: Yeah, the term? She's 76.
11: No, she's much older.
13: Is that so she's a good gilf?
11: She looks a little bit like Art Carney.
13: Well, what Art Carney? Are we talking Honeymooners? Or are we talking,
11: we're talking
13: Harry and Tonto?
11: Harry and Tonto.
14: Okay, thank you very much. Coming up, we're going to talk with Dusty Crum about the pythons.
11: And we're going to...
14: And eating them.
11: We're going to have Josh face his cockroach fear.
13: Oh, okay.
11: Not an actual physical cockroach in here, but by the means of video.
13: All right.
11: It's unbelievable.
14: Okay. Right now, it's money time. Money talk. We're going to talk a little about some cash. Let's see.
11: Moolah, geech, scratch.
14: You got some credit card debt right now. Prices are getting pricier, if that's possible.
11: You know, that reminds me. Closed circuit to American Express. Payment is on the way. Just a common courtesy. I appreciate it. Thank you very much.
14: It's in the mail.
11: That's right.
14: Well, if you're kind of struggling right now, one interesting option, not even if you're struggling, just want to grab some cash. 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
6: You know, it's funny, when I think back to what the typical American dinner looked like when you and I were kids, there's usually some kind of meat featured at the center of the plate. Vegetables are there, but often thought of as a side dish. More and more, though, we are coming to realize that a plant-based diet, with little or no meat even, is going to be a healthier way to eat for just about everyone. New study out of the University of Hawaii Cancer Center found that eating a high-quality plant-rich diet that includes whole grains, vegetables, and fruits may prevent cognitive impairment even when people start that diet in their late 50s and 60s. Yeah, it's important to make sure you're getting enough protein, fats, complex carbohydrates. Just because you cut out or even cut back on meat, though, is not a license to eat whatever you want. focus on eating whole, real foods. I'm Dr. Sanjay Gupta, helping you live a better life.
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11: Part Studios. There's Jess Hooker at the news desk.
2: Hello.
11: There's Josh Arnold.
13: Hi.
11: There's Ace Cosby. I'm Chick McGee. And Tom, we kind of have a special pseudo guest son in the studio. Here he is.
14: Willie G is here with us. And do we have Mr. Crum?
2: No, not yet.
14: Okay, we're
2: oh, we do?
14: We're working on getting a Dusty Crum.
13: Oh, we're holding. Yeah, okay.
1: Dusty Crum.
14: Yeah. Dusty Crum.
11: Who the hell put us on hold?
13: This guy's awesome, Willie.
1: Hell yeah, man. It's a cool name.
2: That's what I, yeah.
14: And we're trying to find out if...
11: when I was a kid, the sports guy in Central Ohio, Jimmy Crum.
2: Okay.
11: He was he was wonderful.
2: Channel,
11: Channel 4.
13: Now, yes. This guy is the proprietor of...
14: Wild Man's Pizza, Pasta, and Pythons. This is in Everglades...
13: City.
14: Of Everglades City, Florida.
13: Way down in Florida.
14: And now, what's happening this week in the Everglades? Something special?
2: Oh, the Python hunting contest. Is that right?
13: Oh, yes.
2: Yeah.
13: $10,000 at stake, my friends.
2: I think it's more than that.
13: They may give away more, but the winner gets $10,000, I believe.
2: Oh, okay. Huh. Okay.
13: I hope it's more, because that's what I'll take.
14: Dusty's establishment, besides serving a python pizza, apparently you can take a python in there and trade it in for a free pizza.
13: Yeah.
14: Or I guess it's not a free, it's a swap.
2: It's a swap.
14: And also they have a lot of products. I was particularly impressed with the official Converse All-Star snakeskin sneakers.
13: They look, they're awesome.
2: I need to see
13: these. I'm tempted.
2: I need to see these.
14: And it's at Wild Man's. If you go Wild Man's Pizza, et cetera, you'll find it on the internet. We're trying to hook up with Dusty.
13: They have clutches. They have belts and wallets.
2: I love a good clutch.
14: Oh, man.
2: Yeah. Love a good clutch.
14: What exactly is a clutch?
2: A clutch is there's no strap, and it's usually it can fit in your hand, and you just hold it. It looks like a giant envelope most of the time.
13: Yes.
2: It looks, or it looks like an envelope.
14: Okay, I certainly have seen those. I didn't realize that's what you called it.
2: You called it a clutch.
13: Your clutch.
14: So if you're putting a lot of stuff in it, you've got your cargo in your clutch.
2: Usually a clutch can fit a phone, some lipstick.
11: This is what we deal with.
2: Your wallet.
11: Right. If you say clutch, Tom thinks clutch cargo.
13: He doesn't think the badass band.
11: No.
13: He doesn't think.
2: Right.
13: Yeah.
11: Nothing but clutch cargo. A bad kids cartoon show-ish.
14: By the way, speaking of...
11: Yes, honey.
14: Pot calling the kettle black.
11: What are you talking about?
14: You mentioned clutch cargo yesterday.
11: I sure did.
13: Not
11: guilty
13: true.
11: Guilty as charged.
13: I remember it clearly.
11: Did he use mind control on me just now?
13: No, he did.
14: No, he did.
13: No,
14: you. He mentioned Mary Matalin.
13: Right, and then you went, she talks like clutch cargo. He did not mention clutch cargo.
11: There you go.
14: You said she moves her mouth funny. Okay, do we have, on the phone, I believe we have
11: That's
14: Dusty
11: how
14: Crum.
11: Works. Here we go.
14: Mr. Crum.
11: Hello.
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2: If I were to ask you what makes for a good night's sleep, you'd probably say a dark, quiet room, not too many things on your mind. 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
16: We're in the O'Reilly Auto Parts Studios. There's Jess Hooker at the news desk.
17: Hello.
16: There's Willie Griswold.
18: My man.
16: There's Josh Arnold.
19: Hey!
16: Be sure and ask Josh about Martha Stewart time in prison. There's Ace Cosby.
20: Hello.
16: I'm Chick McGee. And Tom, we have a special guest in the studio.
21: And I'll tell you what, I got to right off the bat say something is weird. Look at how many tattoos this guy's got.
19: Oh, yeah, he is.
22: That's the most noticeable thing about me. my tattoos.
19: Dude, one is a badass scorpion, Tom.
22: Yeah.
16: Oh, yeah.
22: I'm a Scorpio.
21: Our guest is a Lucas Waterfall.
16: And he's a Scorpio.
21: I didn't know you were a Scorpio. For those that can see you, they can see your tattoos. They're very inky.
19: And if you're just listening, he's not drunk. He's just got something wrong.
21: Yeah. Okay. Lucas is a...
16: We're desperately trying to ignore it.
21: Yes, Lucas, and I feel like such a dick, but
19: why?
21: Then again, why wouldn't I? Because I was going to say, Lucas is a stand-up comedian, but he's sitting because he's in a chair. You really, can you stand at all?
22: Oh, my. Can I stand at all? Well... not soon, no.
21: Okay, all right. I just was asking.
22: Not one bit.
21: I knew. Maybe if what if we just...
16: Zero, not even a little bit.
21: So if you wanted to feel more like a stand-up, what if I got to...
22: If I think about it, I start falling.
21: Okay. Could we lash you to a pole? How about that? Tie you to a pole and you'd be like, oh, no, boy.
22: I did, in my college days, I was... That's how I made money. Latched to a pole.
19: Hey, you all got to pay for tuition.
22: We got to make it.
21: You have a situation in your life. What's the proper description?
22: Cerebral palsy is my situation.
21: Okay.
22: I have cerebral palsy. It's a lack of oxygen to the brain. When I was in my mother's womb. Do you need me to get more descriptive?
21: Really? No, I'm
16: wondering why I don't really have medical. It, because I'm sure my brain has never gotten enough oxygen. So, yeah.
21: Well, did your mom smoke during her pregnancy?
16: Let's not talk about mom.
21: That explains a lot. Sorry.
22: She smoked crack. She did meth. It was before meth was cool, though.
9: Oh.
22: My mom was a bit of a hipster.
19: She was a trendsetter.
22: Yeah. Before Breaking Bad. And everything.
21: Our guest is Lucas Waterfall. He is a comedian, and I have not met you before. You were here before.
22: Yeah.
21: I was on vacation.
22: Yeah, but, you didn't want to get the CP.
21: You'll notice I am sitting the farthest away from you.
22: Yeah. You were trying to get that oxygen to your brain.
21: But it didn't affect your brain. You're very witty and now I mentioned the fact that you have a physical issue that you're dealing with, but I understand recently had yet another strike that kind of hit you hard. You busted your leg, is that correct?
22: Yeah, I got hit by a car.
19: Oh jeez!
22: No. I got hit by a car and being. I broke my leg, CP and a broken leg. You know, it's like. Cancer on your tumor. It's kind of redundant.
21: Were you driving your chair at the time?
22: Yeah, I was. The problem was I boycott everything with walks. So I don't do crosswalks. I don't do sidewalks. I don't do walkie-talkies. I hate Walkmans.
19: You don't watch Walker, Texas Ranger?
22: I don't know. Yeah. You know, Christopher Walken movies are just okay.
21: Okay. That's close. But no. So I'm curious. You're in the chair, and I notice you have a little gizmo, electric gizmo thing that you push to make that move, quite a nice driver. Joystick, thank you.
22: Yeah.
21: But were you on that thing when you got hit by the car?
22: Yeah, I was on... They were they stopped, which is good.
21: Yeah.
22: Which nowadays you never know; it's a crapshoot whether they're gonna stop. But they stopped, and they were arguing. One person was arguing with another whether she was going too fast, and I just wanted an ambulance. and they were arguing.
19: Like, were they standing kind of over you and arguing you were just...
22: Yeah, they were like, you were going too fast. And I'm like, could we just call?
21: No, I'm sorry about the broken leg, but that looks like a rather expensive contraption you're using. Did that thing get busted up?
22: This is a rental, actually.
19: Oh, okay.
21: Oh, nothing parties like a rental.
22: Yeah. I'm going to wreck it again. Yeah, but I went to the ER room, and the doctors were great, the surgeons were great, but you know these residents, they're kids. This resident suggested that they just chop my leg off because I don't use it.
21: Yeah.
19: Wow.
22: You know.
21: Are you kidding me?
22: Just because you don't use something doesn't mean you chop it off.
19: Yeah.
9: Right?
22: Yeah. So, that's where I'm at.
21: And, I thought you were going to say there are a lot of guys that would be dickless if that were the case. our guest.
22: That was the joke.
21: Were you heading that way? Okay, sorry. I don't know. I didn't. I just figured Lucas Waterfill is our guest, and what you call it, CP? Cerebral palsy? That's the parlance.
22: I don't call it, doctors do.
21: Okay. you're doing great. You're doing great. I'm glad you are okay. What's the rental fee for one of those? What do you call that? Is that like a...
22: you guys are paying for it.
19: Okay. Oh, that's, wouldn't surprise me. Do you have to be 25 to rent one of those?
22: Yeah.
16: Oh, yeah.
21: I bet those are pretty steep. So is yours being repaired, the one that you got hit in?
22: Yeah. It's, going through insurance, which could be tomorrow or it could be... 5 years from now.
21: Yeah. Right? They never show that in the commercials.
10: And you take them to the shop, they try to give you a new air filter on it. It's always, just a nightmare.
9: Always the upsell.
22: They're testing it through the Grand Canyon.
9: Right? Oh, okay.
19: Oh, wow. Well, at least you know it's going to be.
22: Yeah.
21: Now, is that one as good as yours?
22: No, this one can't. You got to push it to get up the ramps and down the ramps.
19: Oh, it's not as powerful?
22: I'm like sliding everywhere.
9: Oh, no.
22: It's like Tokyo Drift.
21: And I want to go back to your getting hit by the car.
22: Yes.
21: Was it your fault at all?
22: Yeah. Okay. Yeah. Yeah. Yes, I was. I've been sober for about 2.5 years now, and I told my mom, I'm like, If I'm getting hit by cars, I might as well drink. why am I sober if I'm still getting hit by cars?
21: I got a story for you.
22: Yeah.
21: I was in Nashville, Tennessee, walking down the street, and a guy walked by me, and he was walking in a very odd manner, and then I realized, oh my gosh. It's a comedian. Do anybody know who it was?
10: Josh Blue?
21: It was Josh Blue.
9: Oh, yeah.
21: And Josh had been in here a bunch, and he also, I believe, has cerebral palsy, right? Yes.
10: Yeah. Maybe Bell's palsy? Is that?
21: No, I think
22: no,
21: he's,
22: he has cerebral.
21: He is, yeah. Yeah, he is. You say cerebral palsy? In any event.
16: That explains why I didn't say anything to you, because he
21: no,
16: did
21: no,
16: that
21: no,
16: before.
21: No, he walked by, and then I turned around and went, Josh? And he turned around, and he recognized me. We talked for a while. The smell of marijuana was profound.
22: He's a big partaker.
19: Yeah, but he enjoys it.
21: Whatever, and I'm not being critical in any way. That's but
16: I would imagine it's helpful in some.
21: Sure,
16: some of that.
22: I get too paranoid.
9: I
22: start thinking, am I mentally handicapped? did my parents raise me to believe that I'm not when I am?
21: I feel the same way. I my brain's too weird now to get affected
22: by
21: marijuana.
22: It's too good nowadays.
9: Yeah,
19: it's strong.
22: We need crappy weed.
19: What happened to the crappy weed?
21: Let's go back to the 70s. Our guest is a comedian, Lucas Waterfill, and we're going to talk more with Lucas. We're going to talk more with Willie G, who's back.
10: Hey, Pop.
21: Willie G is on the road with Jeff Oskey this weekend. We'll find out where Lucas is going to be when we return. We are in the O'Reilly Auto Parts studios. But first.
16: Yes, but first, Tom, let me tell you about watching where you're driving. What you were just talking about. Don't speed while you're driving. A sharp turn could take you by surprise, causing you to veer off the road. Another car could turn in front of you. A truck could brake suddenly. A cyclist could enter the road ahead. A pedestrian could be walking their dog, and your foot on the gas might lead to a tragedy. You may not think any of these things could happen to you, but you won't see them coming until they do. And when you're speeding, you don't have time to course correct. You don't have time to stop. And when it takes an instant for disaster to strike, the speed limit isn't just there to protect you. It's there to protect your passengers, other drivers, cyclists, pedestrians, and everyone who share the road. So slow down, obey the law, and help keep everyone around you safe. Speeding catches up with you. Paid for by NHTSA.
21: Thank you very much, NHTSA. When we come back, we're going to hang out with these guys. We are in the O'Reilly Auto Parts studios. Like I said, this is the Bob and Tom Show.
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2: 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Number one, nutrition. 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And finally, number four, often gets forgotten, socialization. 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
16: Hey, we're back in the O'Reilly Auto Parts studios. 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Jess Hooker at the news desk.
9: Hello.
16: Willie Griswold in the house.
9: Hey. Really struggling.
16: Josh Arnold.
19: Hi.
16: Ace Cosby.
11: Hello.
16: I'm Chick, and Tom, looking for his keys. We have a special guest in the studio, Tom.
9: What do you guys guess that he's looking for right now?
19: I'm going to guess a stirrer.
9: Okay.
16: A straw or a stirrer.
10: I touched his mouth, so hand sanitizer.
9: Okay, that's fair. You were in his face.
16: What do you got? What do you need? Can Josh help? He's the closest.
11: I lost my straw.
19: Straw.
11: Okay. All right. I got another one. Okay.
19: Is it in your drink?
16: Our long national nightmare is finally over. Okay.
11: But we are joined in the studio by our special guest. He is Lucas Waterfill. He is a comedian. And if you're just joining us, Lucas is dealing with a handful of issues and doing a great job. He's super funny. And he's recovering from a broken leg.
9: Yeah.
11: Which he,
22: you know,
11: he, and he busted
22: I didn't
11: up his
22: have a complex before this show.
19: Yeah.
16: He does that to all of us, whether you have some problem or not. Yeah.
19: You sure are doing great, buddy.
16: Yeah. Hey, you got that yourself this time. Good.
22: You start questioning, am I?
19: You're right.
16: Yes. Oh, yeah.
9: Yeah.
16: Oh, God, yeah. Yeah.
9: Every day.
19: Tom's heart is always in the right place.
11: It's just you don't want people to think that you're drunk.
22: Yeah, well. That was a problem for a while.
11: Yeah, I mean, that must be interesting.
22: Me and Willie have had that problem.
10: Yeah.
9: Yeah.
10: Lucas is very fun to drink. He doesn't drink anymore, and I'm very glad that he doesn't. I mean, just, whatever you need. I'm not trying to say anything. But Lucas is fun to get drunk with because you have to help him out sometimes.
9: Yeah.
10: So you're at the bar. You're holding the drink for him. People look at you like you're a hero.
22: Yeah.
10: It's the best.
16: Nice.
22: You know? I never paid for a drink in my life.
11: Do you have to wear a diaper?
22: No, I don't.
11: Just asking.
22: Willie actually helped me.
10: I've literally helped Lucas P before. Me and Lucas are boys.
9: Yeah.
11: Okay, good.
22: We tried out for Netflix, didn't get on. But
16: no.
10: Lucas did a set at Zany's in Chicago, and they didn't know Lucas was in a chair, and he couldn't get physically on the stage. And that sucked. But he had to perform from the crowd. And Lucas is doing this incredible joke, and he just goes, maybe one day I'll be able to perform on the actual stage at Zany's. I'm not going to ruin the setup for it, but the place went crazy. He burned the roof off this place. And boy, oh boy, Netflix did not care at all.
9: Yeah.
10: But it was a great set, man.
22: Maybe one day.
10: He's the best.
11: Lucas Waterfill is a comedian, and you go with CP? Is that the...
22: Cerebral palsy.
11: Cerebral palsy, but you're dealing with it. You're doing a great job. I can't help but notice.
16: There it is.
11: Let me finish. I can't help but notice you're doing a great job on the skin. You are... how many tattoos do you have?
22: I can't say. About 25, probably. Yeah.
11: Now, I'm trying to figure this out. Is that a tattoo underneath on your chest there?
22: Yeah, it's an eagle that says, too tough to die.
9: Awesome.
22: It's a Ramones reference.
9: Yeah.
22: Now it's going to be really embarrassing if I die. Big if.
11: Well, you can have him put one of those circle line things through it.
22: Yeah.
11: Ask for that.
22: The mortician. Yes, that.

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0: Fit AC/DC, Aerosmith, Van Halen, The Stones, Ozzy, and Ronnie James Dio, and the biggest rock acts in history into a rock block. 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

0: Your Big Dog forecast. The wildfire smoke and haze continues. Very unhealthy air quality. Warm, slightly humid, and 84 today. Tonight, smoke and clouds, maybe some late showers. Thunders possible in 66. For tomorrow, scattered thunderstorms. A few could be strong in the evening. Turning muggy, a little less wildfire smoke late, and 88. That's your Big Dog forecast.
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0: Your big dog forecast. The wildfire smoke and haze continues. Very unhealthy air quality. Warm, slightly humid, and 84 today. Tonight, smoke and clouds, maybe some late showers. Thunders possible in 66. For tomorrow, scattered thunderstorms. A few could be strong in the evening. Turning muggy, little less wildfire smoke late, and 88. That's your big dog forecast.
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0: Your big dog forecast. The wildfire smoke and haze continues. Very unhealthy air quality. Warm, slightly humid, and 84 today. Tonight, smoke and clouds, maybe some late showers. Thunder's possible in 66. For tomorrow, scattered thunderstorms. A few could be strong in the evening. Turning muggy, little less wildfire smoke late, and 88. That's your big dog forecast.
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Your big dog forecast. The wildfire smoke and haze continues. Very unhealthy air quality. Warm, slightly humid, and 84 today. Tonight, smoke and clouds, maybe some late showers. Thunder's possible in 66. For tomorrow, scattered thunderstorms. A few could be strong in the evening. Turning muggy, little less wildfire smoke late, and 88. That's your big dog forecast.

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0: 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Someone call the Popo and Van Halen coming up, but first, fella, fat
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Your big dog forecast. The wildfire smoke and haze continues. Very unhealthy air quality. Warm, slightly humid, and 84 today. Tonight, smoke and clouds, maybe some late showers. Thunders possible in 66. For tomorrow, scattered thunderstorms. A few could be strong in the evening. Turning muggy, little less wildfire smoke late, and 88. That's your big dog forecast.

0: never be friends with that guy. 106.7, The Big Dog, home of the Bob and Tom Show. Mornings, Green Bay's classic rock all day. Tom and Stevie, and Steve says, stash the cash and dash. That'll all make sense here in a moment as the revolution rolls on. I'm Mike the Rev Walsh, and I love my little rescue Chewini more than a man should. You know, sometimes I forget where I am and public, and I pick her up and I give her belly kisses, belly kisses, and then, you know, dads with actual human children look at me and like, I could never be friends with him. Is there someone I could never be friends with?
1: Screws my mom.
0: Wow. That answer was wrong on so many levels.
2: Better watch out. You better not cry. You better not pout. I'm telling you why.
3: Did you f*** my mom?
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3: Did you f*** my mom?
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3: Did you f*** her? 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
0: Did you bleep my mom's? Oh my God, Big Doug.

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Oh, my wife's a masseuse. 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That's not going to end well. After the Scorpions on the Big Dog.

0: 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Oh, Ozzy coming up as the revolution rolls on. But, you know, I tell my people, yeah, my wife is a personal trainer. She'll make your butt hurt, and you'll like it. Sort of like what Jeff has.
1: My ex-wife, actually, when we were married, she was a professional masseuse. And comics would come in town, and they, oh, my back's hurting. I'm like, oh, my wife's a masseuse. You should go see her. You know, $100 for a massage. They're like, does that include the happy ending? I was like, guess what? You don't get a massage from my wife. Like, yeah. No, it doesn't.
2: And then you would do it.
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0: 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By the way, my wife is a personal trainer at the YM there on Cardinal Lane. She'll make your butt hurt. You'll like it.
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0: 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Mornings, Green Bay's classic rock all day. Air Aussie coming up. But first, fella, fat fella.
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0: 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If you would like to go, yeah, call now.
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0: 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Home of the Bob and Tom Show mornings, Green Bay's classic rock all day. We're going to rock you like a boss coming up. But first, AC/DC going to rock Camp Randall coming up on Sunday. So, Chris, your caller 10. So how this is going to work, Chris, is I'm going to start an AC/DC song. It's going to stop, and then you and best singing voice finish the line. Okay, are you ready?
1: Okay.
0: Okay, here we go. Listen carefully. Why do guys always grab their genitals and squeeze and then sing? Do you need to catch your breath, get some ice, or are you okay?
1: We'll be okay today.
0: Get you some frozen Green Giant vegetables and sit on them for a while, and you'll feel a little better. All right.
1: Tomorrow I might feel it.
0: You're going to feel it. Trust me. All right. So AC/DC and the Pretty Reckless hit Camp Randall Sunday, and be looking for those tickies. All right. So it's going to say, yeah. So congratulations to Chris. Okay. We got one more pair tomorrow. Be listening.
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1: Ladies, when you tell a man about your day, you usually want empathy. When he hears you tell him about your day, he thinks you just opened a customer service ticket. You say, "Susan at work was being a psycho today." And before you finish the sentence, he's already in repair mode.
2: "Did you talk to your boss? You should document it. I know a guy in your HR department."
1: Ladies, you have to tell him, "Honey, I just need you to hate Susan, call her a bitch, and agree with me." But here's what you think it means. "He's dismissing me and doesn't care. He's emotionally built out of beef jerky." What it actually means is,
3: "I gotta kill this problem before kickoff."
1: Every emotional conversation sounds like somebody handed him a clipboard and said, "Please fix this before dinner." So while you're thinking, "Just listen," he's thinking,
3: "Why the hell are we discussing this if we're not going to solve it?"
1: Men don't always hear feelings. By the second sentence, he's already mentally at Home Depot. Because fixing the problem uses less battery than surviving another hour of talking about it.
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0: 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Going to get all funky all up in here in Revolution headquarters. But you know, every time Tom says sexy time, I throw up in my mouth a little.
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0: Sometimes I forget where I am, you know. 106.7, the Big Dog, home of the Bob and Tom Show. Morning's Green Bay's classic rock all day. Going to get all funky all up here in Revolution Headquarters. Got some Van Halen and Skinner. All of that will make sense as the Revolution rolls on. Mike the Rev, all you know, we have a little rescue Chewini. You know, I just love her. And sometimes I forget we're in public, you know, and I'll, like, pick her up and give her belly kisses. Oh, you did get your belly kisses. Go, go, go, go, go, go. And fathers with actual human children look at me and they're like, I could never be friends with him. How about you? I could never be friends with someone who
1: does heavy drugs.
0: You can only help them for so long until finally, you know, they relapse, murder you in your sleep, steal all your crap, and sell it for drug money.
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0: there is just literally, okay, customer service is dead. 106.7, the big dog home of the Bob and Tom Show. Mornings, Green Bay's Classic Rock all day from Bad Company, from cars. Little Molly Hatchet coming around. And, hey, it's not infestation. It's a revolution solution. All that will make sense as the revolution rolls on. Mike the Revolution, Pookie and I, you know, we're running our errands and going to many, many stores, box stores, mom and pop, and the, I mean, customer service is dead. Could the clerks, could the people that have a vest on that says, can I help you, could they be more disinterested in you?
1: I think kids nowadays just don't want any better. I'm an adult. I work on the phone. I call facilities. I call hospitals. Yeah. And whenever I'm done, I always say, have a good day. And some people just say, thanks. And I'm like, okay, I guess I'm not supposed to have a good day.
0: No, you're a telemarketer. You're not.
1: And some people just say goodbye.
2: I'm sorry. Excuse me one second. Hello?
3: Hi. Would you be interested in switching over to TMI long distance service?
2: Oh, gee. I can't talk right now. Why don't you give me your home number and I'll call you later?
3: Well, I'm sorry. We're not allowed to do that.
2: Oh, I guess you don't want people calling you at home.
3: No.
2: Well, now you know how I feel.
4: That's right. Somebody had to say something. I'm going from town to town. I'm spreading the gospel.
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Your big dog forecast. The wildfire smoke and haze continues. Very unhealthy air quality. Warm, slightly humid, and 84 today. Tonight, smoke and clouds, maybe some late showers. Thunders possible in 66. For tomorrow, scattered thunderstorms. A few could be strong in the evening. Turning muggy, little less wildfire smoke late, and 88. That's your big dog forecast.

0: 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Green Bay's classic rock all day from AC/DC. Maybe you'll see them live at Camp Randall. Congratulations to all my Tiki winners. We've got another flyaway coming up, so stay tuned for that. Yeah, don't be one.
1: These will be separate checks.
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4: 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Well, I have to go back now. Yeah. It was a whole scene, Josh.
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25: Yes, Josh is on your phone. Well, he's heard on your phone. 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

0: they're going to rock Camp Randall. Congratulations to all our AC/DC winners. Stay tuned. Another exciting concert announcement will be forthcoming. Also, we've got Air Miller, and we've got smoke in the air, and we'll have smoke on the water. That'll all make sense here as the revolution rolls on. I'm Mike the Rev Walsh, and sometimes I forget I'm in public, you know, and I have my little rescue chewini VV to go girl. Yes, yes, and I'll pick her up and give her belly kisses. Yes, I will, because she's so cute. And then, you know, fathers with actual human children look at me like, I could never be friends with him. So what about you in your life? I could never be friends with someone who
1: talks to themselves out loud.
2: You never know if you're talking to you or themselves. That's the problem.
0: Yeah, not necessarily talking to themselves, but with someone else, you know, with the earbuds. I think that they're talking to me. They never are. And I say embarrassing things.
2: That's exactly my point.
0: I'm having a full-on conversation with them, pretending I know them, because people know me. I have no idea who anyone is. And then I realize they don't know who I am either. Kind of hurts my feelings a little.
3: Yep. I'm having a big lunch and then just a snack for dinner.
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1: Bob Barker reminding you, have your pet spayed or neutered. 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

BigDog.dog. 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And then you can take us along to your favorite mobile destinations all summer long. And those destinations could be so much cooler if we put $2,000 in your hand because you signed up for the July jackpot. $2,000 to put in your many cargo shorts pockets. And then take us to a good place. Please. Maybe where there's no smoke on the water or in the air. Why are we Canada's ashtray? Big dog.

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0: 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Mornings, Green Bay's classic rock all day from Aerosmith, Little Petty. Roger and David say cha-ching, plus yes, give me all of it. Says Billy and Dusty. Sounded less creepy in my head. That'll all make sense here as the revolution rolls on. Mike the Rev Walshen, you know, Pookie and I were running our many errands, walking into many stores, and could the help be more disinterested in our problems and their products to solve them? I mean, it's just, so they're downright rude.
1: Common courtesy goes a long way.
0: Yes.
1: And if you see people like that, don't even let it bother you. Just go on about your day. They're probably miserable. They don't love their job.
0: You just say. Sucks to be you. Blue hair. Sucks to be you. Nose piercing. Sucks to be you. Sucks to be you. Yeah.
2: Working the poll. It just might be the most important thing on the radio.
0: Oh, it is.
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0: On the Big Dog, I heard one complaining to the person other watching us struggle to check ourselves out. I hate working weekends. I'm like, how would you know?
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10: 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Hello, I'm a dingy ding-a-lingy of a Ding-a-ling-a Brothers Circus, and we're looking for the new acts for our circus. Great music from the 1960s. The Ding-a-ling-a Brothers Circus at the Maya Theater, July 23rd through August 9th. For tickets, go to Ticketstar online or call 494-3401. The greatest show on earth!
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Your big dog forecast. The wildfire smoke and haze continues. Very unhealthy air quality. Warm, slightly humid, and 84 today. Tonight, smoke and clouds, maybe some late showers. Thunders possible in 66. For tomorrow, scattered thunderstorms. A few could be strong in the evening. Turning muggy, a little less wildfire smoke late, and 88. That's your big dog forecast.

0: Ah, customer service. We hardly knew you. 106.7, the Big Dog, home of the Bob and Tom Show. Morning's Green Bay's classic rock all day from The Who and Led Zeppelin as the revolution rolls on. Mike the Revulsion. You know, you walk into any store, and I'm not going to name names. It's literally almost everywhere you go, unless you're actually dealing with the actual proprietor of said business. They honestly don't care about your problems or their products you're trying to buy from them to solve them. You know what I'm saying? It's, customer service is dead. Manners are dead. Some are just downright rude.
1: You know, I was just thinking, you just also never know what someone's going through. You know, if that's a teenager, you don't know if they just lost a grandparent or something like that.
0: They weren't in the will, or if they were, it wasn't anything cool, you know. You got the doily collection.
2: Forget peaceful grieving. We are talking about going to legal war over plastic bowls, haunted houses, and brilliant revenge from the grave.
0: I'm allergic to doily!
3: A cast of thousands, and probably you, working the pole with Rev.
0: And The Who? On The Big Dog.

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We've got Steve Gorman Rocks coming up. After your revolution reminder to get your stinking colonoscopy, please, please make 2026 the year you find out what's up there before a surgeon has to. Trust me. The Cars. Big Dog.

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